0: 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Conversation that matters. Red FM.
1: Hi, it's Kira, and sometimes a few days away is all you need to recharge and reset.
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1: Okay, Seamus Kelly's book is called The Fuse Within. It's out of print, but that doesn't mean there isn't demand for people to read it. I appreciate that. I see texts even this morning coming in that regard. But as I say, it is out of print and there is

Welcome, Todd. Brand new music on Red FM. That's called Earrings. It's Cullum on the home run. Busy evening on the roads out there. We'll get a full check on traffic for you again in just a few minutes. But

Calvin Harris, Clementine Douglas, that's Blessings on Cork's Red FM. It's Cullum on the home run. More tickets for you to win after five for the Ireland versus Scotland Shinty Hurling Internationals down at Super Value Parky Queeve. Give you a chance to win them in just a little while. Also, Cash Machine, 312,000. Details on the way very shortly. And it is chaotic on the N40 this evening. Loads of people in touch about that. Shane says, Cullum, will you please tell all the people on the opposite side of the road on the N40 heading west to stop being nosy so-and-sos, having a look at the crash and slowing all the traffic down. That's what's going on there. Traffic very busy eastbound, obviously, because of the accident. Back as far as Wilton and then heading westbound. People are having a look and as a result, traffic just all the way back from Douglas right through the Jack Lynch Tunnel and now causing chaos back at the Dunkettle Interchange as well. So get a full check on traffic for you in just a few minutes as well.

Cork's Red FM, and it's Steph with you till 10 o'clock tonight. Coming up, got a great tune on the way from Sienna Spyro, but first here's new music from Ash. It's Stop the Wedding on Red FM.

on Cork's Red FM. Your chance to win yourself some Dinos is on the way for you in just a few minutes. Tiësto and Tate McRae up next after this from Nell Meskel. It's Hers on Red FM.

on Cork's Red FM. It's Steph here with you till 10. Coming up, a brilliant tune from Somber after this from Ali Sherlock. This is a great track. What a voice this girl has. It's Say a Little Something on Red FM. Try to